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It seems I met you when my love went away.

Monday blues, straight through Sunday blues. Good morning, heartache. Here we go again. Good morning, heartache.

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Some

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1: 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Whoa, whoa, whoa.
0: 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Music from the 60s, 70s, and 80s.
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1: 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Now hear the best.
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